0: 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I do overdose prevention out in the community. I build relationships with people who are at a risk, especially folks experiencing helplessness. I meet people where they're at. I hand out Narcan, which can reverse opiate overdose, and fentanyl test strips that check for fentanyl, along with hygiene supplies. The most important part is building trust. I help them figure out and help with any barriers that they may have along the way. At the end of the day, it's about keeping people safe and being there when they're ready. Thank you.
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0: KPYT 100.3 UAM Radio, the voice of the Pascuayaki tribe. Mr. Freeze here on your music rock block. That was Judas Priest, and you got another thing coming. And so we got a lot of rock and roll for you. We just heard Stand Back from Fleetwood Mac, you know, Stevie Nicks. That goes out to Alicia out there at the Yandita. Hopefully you're still listening to Music Rock Block. And we got some more rock and roll here for you coming up. We got November Rain from GNR and also some Metallica coming up. But first, let me tell you what's going on here at the Pascuayaki tribe. You know, there's a lot of things going on here at the Pascuayaki Pueblo. And we'd like to keep you guys informed of what's going on with the Pascuayaki reservation, such as the 2025 school year is happening for this summer on Monday, Tuesday, Thursdays, and Fridays from 2 p.m. to 7 p.m. and Wednesday from 1 o'clock to, actually it's Monday, Tuesday, Thursdays, and Fridays, 2 p.m. to 7 p.m. and Wednesdays, 1 o'clock to 6 o'clock in the evening, and also Wednesday is tea night from 6 o'clock to 7 o'clock. Okay, so go over there to the Boys and Girls Club, and you can become a free member at the Pascuayaki Boys and Girls Club for the school year, and it's from ages 7 to 17, okay? And you can also request for the bus of 53 for bus four at the center, which is at 5305 West Calle Torre, building number 3. Okay? And if you want more information, give them a call at area code 520-336-8112. That's area code 520-336-8112. I don't know why I say 336. I need my glasses. It's area code 520-883-8172. Man, I just can't read today. It's area code 520-883-8172. Okay. Give them a call if you want more information of the activities that's going on over there at the Pascuayaki Boys and Girls program. Okay. We got a lot more rock and roll here for you. So just stay tuned for more, information that I have for you guys. Okay. So with that, we're going to continue some more rock and roll here for you. And like I said, we got some GNR Guns N' Roses with you here on KPYT 100.3 UMA Radio, the voice of the Pascuayaki tribe, Mr. Freeze.
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KPYT 100.3 UMA Radio, the voice of the Pascoyaki tribe. Mr. Freeze here on your music rock rock. That was a stop from Metallica. Yeah. Excuse me, because I have the hiccups and I don't know why, but it happens. It happens to the best of us, right? Right. All right. Let me give a little shout out to everybody from New Pascua, Old Pascua 39, out there to 16th and Marana. Not to forget Coolidge, Eloy, Casa Grande, even Summertown. Yeah, it's out there in Yuma. And is it Summerton? Summerton, yeah, out there in Yuma. And Guadalupe and Benjamo and Hightown, of course, my hometown, Hightown. All right. Just want to say a little shout out to all of you guys. Hope you guys are enjoying your afternoon. Shout out to Manny, Alicia, out there at the Tiendita. Go over there, visit her town. Mr. Freeze has sent you over there. And you'll get a big smile from Mr. Manny out there. Right, Manny? Right. And I got your request. I'm going to put it on for you. You wanted to hear some Santana, which I will get that on for you so that you can start dancing there in the... right there where you're at. Mm-hmm. But let me tell you also that if you want to, the Tohono Autumn Veterans Celebration Committee and the American Legion UMA Post is telling you to save this date. They invite you to come and join them on August 8th to 2026 for a day of spiritual blessings and awareness. It's from 9 o'clock in the morning to 1:30 in the afternoon at the Pascoyaki Wellness Center, which is located at 5305 West 40, Tucson, Arizona 85757. You know, you can come over there and check out the traditional events that the Native soldiers have out there for you guys. And thank the sponsored by everybody out there that's going to have a continental breakfast and traditional lunch during the day. It will be served to you guys. It's for all veterans and families, and widows are also welcome. Okay, you just got to show proof of your military service for the past, the loved one that passed away that did some service, okay? Yeah. And there's going to be some gifts and raffles to be raffling out there. And it's funded by a part of the Arizona Veterans donation funds. Let's take time to thank the Pascoyaki tribe, Casino of the Sword, Sewa Usin community, partnership, there you go, and the health services at the Pascoyaki Veterans Affairs Office. And if you want more information on this, why don't you talk to Jose M. Hernandez, and his number is 520-809-5073, okay? And you can also email him at chukuli45@gmail.com. That's chukuli45@gmail.com, okay? So, all veterans should be out there, okay? That's for all the veterans out there on August 8th, 2026. Okay, we're going to continue some more rock and roll here for you. And like I did promise Mr. Manny out there, a request that he's asking for, and that is Santana and Oye Comovas here on KPYT 100.3 UMA Radio, the voice of the Pascoyaki tribe. 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

KPYT 100.3, your UMA Radio, the voice of the Pascuayaki tribe. Mr. Freeze here on your music, Rock Rock. That was Blue on Black with, who was it? Kenny Wayne Shepherd, that's who it was. And he pretty much jammed, don't you agree? And so we got a lot of rock and roll here for you. So it's about 11 minutes after the 6 o'clock hour. We're going to continue some more rock and roll with this after this information that I got from the Early Childhood Learning Center. Itum ili tosapone tosaponam lili tutua. That's what it is. Lemi tutua. And what this is a tentative soft open date for the preschool, okay? And on August 1st of this year, 2026, and it's for the ages of 6 weeks and up to 3 years old. And infants, a classroom 1 year old classroom, 2 year old classroom, 3 and 4 year old will be transcending into the Ely's room, the other preschool, okay, before and after school learning, okay. So you might want to talk to Asensia Baumea, and her number is area code 520-879-5984. I'm sorry, I just got the hiccups. I can't get over it, okay? So just letting you know. Again, the Ili Usim Tahawapo Head Start is having their open enrollment or open school year for 826-27, okay? And again, it's for the 3 through 4 year olds and 3 years to be in by August 31st, 2026. Currently accepting applications at the front desk, okay? There's also some summer opportunity for the kids, a 2 week summer program. It's happening 3 to 4 year olds and 4 year olds to kinder, okay? You can talk to Jasper Kinsley on that. And his number is Erico 520-838-7167. And he can tell you all the information, all right? All right. Little shout out to everybody in New Paz. At the Social Services Department, you guys are doing a good job. The health department, pharmacy specialty program out there, dialysis program out there, and not to forget the Casino Sun, Casino Sol, all your kitchen help out there, and all you people there are working on the floor. Shout out for Mr. Freeze, and even over there at the marketplace. Shout out to all of you guys there. I know you guys, when I go over there, I always see you guys very busy doing what you gotta do to serve the people. That's pretty cool. Let me give another shout out to, the police department, the fire department, and, everybody that helps out at the housing maintenance, the building maintenance people, all you guys out there too, the clinic. Just want to say shout out to all you guys. You're not forgotten, okay? You guys rock, okay? So I'm just giving you that. Let's continue with some more rock and roll here for you. I got some, how about some Stray Cat with, Rock This Town. Remember back in the day, this song too? So this one goes out to all of you out there, right here on KPYT 100.3 UMA Radio, the voice of the Pascuayaki tribe, KPYU 100.7 New Pascua Village. Mr. Freeze!

KPYT 100.3, UM Radio, the voice of the past. Right? You have to try Mr. Freeze here on your music rock block. That was The Lady Wore Black from Queensryche. Yeah, they pretty much jammed back in the late 80s and 90s. Yeah, that was one of the...

cool song. I remember now. Well, Mr. Freeze here. It's about 6:40 in the afternoon, coming down to the 7 o'clock hour, which makes Mr. Freeze get out of the little cubicle cell and head on home, okay? But first, I'm going to give you some information. What's going on here at the Pascuayaki Tribe? You know what? We always have a lot of events and activities and everything in honor of our friends, families, the tribal people, you know, the elders, and even for the kids. And also we have a lot of prevention program that will help us get back on track and discover God. G-O-D, God, good orderly direction. Just like this one, diabetes prevention activity initiative. There it's from the Hetheri Gadi prevention program, and what they do is they have this prevent T2 curriculum that they have put together on Monday, March, going on till this, hopefully through the summer. But they've been having these on every Tuesday from 1 to 2 for the prevention program over there at the Sarah Wusing Childcare Room, which is on the Health and Social Services Family Center, 4567 West Tetacusing Road. They have this this curriculum from 5:30 to 6:30 at the Azul Room. Also at the Wellness Center, which is over there at 5305 West Cayetori. They have another thing, you know, you can stay active, and the benefits for being active is to delay or reduce the risk of developing type 2 diabetes. And you also get the benefits to have guidance in the life cycle coach and an evidence-based curriculum. And you get peer support from each other, from all the participants. And who qualifies, you ask? Well, in order to stay healthy, you are a if you qualify, it's basically pre-diabetic or at risk for type 2 diabetes. If you're not unsure, if you're not sure about that, you can talk to your doctors and do a risk test, and they'll give you the results. Okay, you want to contact them is by phone at area code 520-838-7016, or you can also email them with PHKPSUPPORT at pascuayaki-nsn.gov. They could give you more information. I'm sorry, I just have the stupid hiccups. It's been there for all day long. I know. We're going to continue some more rock and roll here for you, because after all, this is your music rock block. And so here we go with this one jam from, let me see, Dream Theater. Yeah. Have you guys heard of Dream Theater? Yeah, they were cool in the 80s. They had good rock and roll back then. This is one of them. It's called Pull Me Under. It's kind of that popular. And see if you like it, okay? It's basically for old schoolers here, rockers. So here we go with Pull Me Under from KPYT 100.3 UMA Radio, the voice of the Pascuayaki Tribe. Mr. Freeze.

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And let your friends know that Mr. Freeze is still keeping on the rock for everybody that is everybody. Cool. See you guys tomorrow. Chukala!

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Good morning. DJ Peach is with you on this bright and early morning. It's beautiful outside here in Tucson, Arizona. We are currently at 77 degrees. Man, that would be nice to sit outside and just have your coffee and a little bit of pan dulce. Man, how about some menudo? Does anyone like menudo when it's hot? I know I do. I could eat menudo any time of the day, let me tell you. We're going to hit a high of 88 degrees. That is perfect. Our low is going to be at 59. And all the way through the week, we're going to be like really pretty low temperatures for this time of the year. Our highest temperature is going to be next Tuesday. We're going to hit 101. So enjoy the temperatures now before we hit those triple digits. It's going to get pretty hot. So just enjoy it. Now the pollen count, we're at 11%. Looks like it's not too bad, but if you're allergic to grass, you're going to be suffering a little bit. Not too much. Just take those allergy pills. Make sure to have you guys tried those nasal rinses. I heard the nasal rinse really helps a lot, so maybe that would be something to think about. Sunrise is at 5:19 a.m. Perfect time to go in for a walk. And sunset is at 7:23. So, yeah, I've been really bad. I have not been consistent with my workouts. I have not. And honestly, I have not been motivated. So I'm over here trying to encourage everyone to exercise and be healthier. But, you know, I need to take my own medicine. So I need to do that for myself. Now, today, what is today? Today's National composting day. So if you're into gardening, you know about compost, you know about how to get your soil to be better maintenance so that you can grow whatever it is you grow, vegetables, fruits, flowers, whatever. And so today is, you can learn all about it. Just Google, you know, how to get the soil the best pH levels and all this stuff. I sort of am learning still. I love to garden, but you know, I'm still learning. So it's always good to learn something new every day. And it is also Mount Everest Day. If anyone's ever had the, I don't think anyone that I've known of has ever been to Mount Everest. Or has thought about climbing Mount Everest for that fact. But if you are one of those lucky ones that got to see Mount Everest, well, today is Mount Everest Day. It is also National Alligator Day, which I don't know how to take that. I mean, alligators are, you know, ruthless, fierce animals. I guess they're celebrated, especially in Florida, you know, so but stay away from those. I guess they're actually like a type of lizard. And that was something I did not know until probably like a few years ago. And yeah, so just stay away from them. National Alligator Day. It's also National Biscuit Day. If you love biscuits like I do, there's something that I could tell you that there's actually, I can name only one food that I've tried that I actually just can't get used to. I like anything else that I've tried. I'm probably the less, I'm not picky at all. I'm the less pickiest person when it comes to food. But the thing that I know you guys are probably going to like be booing at me, but the thing I can't get used to is capirotada. The bread pudding, I cannot get used to that. I don't know. Maybe I haven't had some really good capirotada. And my tias make it, Tony's tias make it. I don't like the cheese on the bread. But give me pizza. You can put cheese on that kind of bread any time of the day. And today is Put a Pillow in Your Fridge Day. So if you suffer from hot flashes like I do, put a pillow in your fridge. Today is the day to do it and celebrate it. I would like to see some videos of people putting their pillows in the fridge. Yeah, it's a way to, I guess, combat your hot flashes. I don't know. Anyways, we're going to be playing a mix of music here on KPYT. Glad you're with me on this beautiful
beautiful Friday morning, TGIF, to all of you. And how about some Debbie Deb? Look out weekend, because you know the weekend's coming. And it's 5 o'clock somewhere, right? 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

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Next up, we have Earth, Wind, and Fire. 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

tried it all. But see, my nigga went to do a little acting. That's for anyone asking. Give me one pass him. Drip, drip, drop, there goes a near chasm. Now you coming out the side of your face. You tapping right into your memory bank. Same. For picking the ticket, let's see your seatbelt passing.

the girls all fall to me. Turning left, turning right, talking, looking at me. But I was looking at them, there on the dance floor. Now they got me in the middle, feeling like a man for especially the big girl, big girl, she loves you, no discrimination in this world. Keep your hands off her cheeks, let me study how you got to be. You big freak, skinny slim woman, got the camel toe with them. You can talk them, lift them, bend them, feel them, something to team them, bird, tell out, timber, when you fall through the drop shop. Take a deep breath and exploit, exhale, turn, work, and fall.

KPYT 100.3 and KPYU 100.7, the voice of the Pasco Yaqui tribe. It is 9:45 in the morning. Glad you're with me up and going today. It is Friday, TGIF. And we do have some information about beading. If you're interested in learning how to do some beading, there is going to be a workshop happening June 10th, and that's on a Wednesday from 5 p.m. to 7 p.m. And it's you're going to learn how to make traditional beaded jewelry. If you want more information or to sign up, call Amanda at 520-879-5776. Space is limited, so get your jewelry. You know, you got to learn all the traditional crafts that we can do. Learn, take advantage. It's free for anybody that's interested. And also, let's see, we do have more information. There's going to be Yaqui Little League registration every Tuesday, Wednesday, and Thursday from 5 p.m. to 7 p.m. at the PYT Wellness Center, the East parking lot. So get them active and playing baseball. I love to see the little ones playing baseball, too. And I used to watch my nephews play all the time. So get out and get your kids active, register them, and it's going to be starting pretty soon. If you have any questions about getting your child started, you could call Lynette Garcia at 520-975-6160 or Albert Garcia at 520-975-6160.

975-8985. Okay, so not sure when the season starts, but it's going to be soon. And also monsoon night, we're going to have a Basquiaki Tribe vendor fair happening Saturday, June 20th from 5 p.m. to 7:30 p.m. It's going to be located at 7285 South Camino de Oeste here in Tucson. And it's going to be like a monsoon night where all the vendors can show off their crafts. They're going to be, there's going to be food. There's going to be apparel, jewelry. There's even going to be an on-site tattoo artist, which is something that I'm pretty interested in. It's going to be happening Saturday, June 20th from 5 p.m. to 7:30 p.m. over here at 7285 South Camino de Oeste. If you want to be a vendor, you have to fill out the registration form, okay? Or you can call 520-879-5669 and register. Get your craft out there. Sell some of your merchandise. That sounds like a good time, right? And you could have some drinks and just sit out and talk to people, talk to the community, everyone that you know. Let's see, Friday fun facts. So I like to just change it up a little bit. Did you know that studies show that more people smile on Fridays? And Friday mornings are often the most productive part of the day before the weekend. So when you guys are here with me right now, you guys are smiling, you guys are happy, you know it's Friday, right? So yeah, hopefully the music can take you all back also, and you enjoy and just takes away your troubles just for a little while, okay? Also, let's see, employees are more likely to take risks or brainstorm creative ideas on Fridays, possibly because the weekend feels like a safety net. So you have an idea, you pitch it to your coworkers, and you know, walk away on the weekend, and you're just feeling really good about it. And Monday comes, you're like, yeah, that's a great idea. Why don't we do that? So that, I think that's what that means. And let's see, global tradition in Japan, Friday evenings are often reserved for namikai, casual afterwork parties. While in Denmark, the tradition encourages heading to the bar after work. Well, don't we do that in the U.S.? Sometimes some of us get to the bar. Some of us. Not a lot of us. But, you know, I mean, some people, that's how they, I guess that's how they release their stress from the week. We're going to continue with a magic mix of music here on KPYT, and we're going to change it up with some country music. How about some Luke Combs here? KPYT, glad you're with me. Good morning.

How many of you are Ella fellows out there? This is Ella Langley for you on KPYT 100.3.

little bit of Jade right there. Don't walk away on KPYT 100.3 and KPYU 100.7, the voice of the Pascua Yaqui tribe. It is a great morning here in Tucson, Arizona. I'm so glad you guys are tuned in. We do have some exciting news. This is brought to you by the Pascua Yaqui tribe. The UMA Youth Council is excited to announce that applications are now open for the 2026-2027 term. Our mission is to empower Yaqui youth to create positive change across all Yaqui communities while fostering leadership skills that reflect our traditional Yaqui way of life. To apply, you could scan the QR code, and it's going to be posted on Facebook page. The code is on there. The eligibility requirements are such. Must be an enrolled tribal member, must be between 14 and 20 years old, and must have a minimum GPA of 2.5. The application deadline is August 21st, 2026. For more information, call 520-879-5711, or you can email at ylp@pascuayaqui.nsn.gov. Okay, so that's to apply now for the UMA Youth Council. And that's very important to get your youth, just keep them in, you know, into the culture, keep them interested, keep them wanting to do better for all of us, for all the culture, for the Pascua Yaqui tribe. And who knows, I mean, that could be something good on their resume, right? So I will have this posted on my Facebook page at DJ Peaches KPYT, and it'll also be posted on the Pascua Yaqui tribe of Arizona Facebook page. Okay, so follow along the Facebook page for a lot of new events, a lot of information that we might just miss. And they're a good resource for all of us so that we can learn more. And there's actually also an attendance achievement program for the fourth quarter incentive giveaway. Join us on May 29th at the Pascua Yaqui Tribal Annex, located at 7600 South Settler Avenue, from 5:30 p.m. to 7 p.m. for our grab-and-go event. You can RSVP by scanning the QR code, or you can call 520-879-6312. And this is for the incentive program for the fourth quarter. So eligibility requirements, are updated ROI, and a copy of a report card. Screenshots are accepted. Okay, so that's also that's happening. I believe that's today. Yep, that's today, 5:30 to 7 o'clock. Okay, so go ahead and get your incentives out there. And also, let's see, all artists, calling all Yaqui artists, the tribe invites you to submit your artwork for the 48th Annual Tribal Recognition Art Contest. This year's theme is Elders Lead, Youth Rise, UMA Thrive. Share your creativity and be part of a meaningful celebration honoring our community, culture, and future generations. The deadline is June 18th. Cash prizes will be awarded, and selected artwork will be recognized at the event. Okay, so follow on to the page of the Pascua Yaqui Tribe of Arizona. You will see the registration form below the flyer. And that's just something else that what's going to be coming up pretty soon is the recognition. So we've got to get ready for that. So exciting. Hope you guys are having a great Friday. I know Fridays are usually like casual Fridays. And you know that that tradition, casual Friday, started in the 1950s when the U.S., workplace areas, started allowing employees to dress more casually before the weekends. So that was back in 1950. Can you imagine wearing those skirts and they had those hoop, you know, slips underneath their skirts, plus the heels, plus the pantyhose, plus, I mean, it was like, I don't know how
people could have went to work like that. But, you know, 1950s, you know, a lot of women wore dresses. They were really nice. I love the look. Don't get me wrong. But, you know me, I'm not much of a dress and heels kind of gal. And did you know that the Friday is named after Frigg? It's called F-R-I-G-G. The goddess of love and beauty. And it's linked to Venus, the Roman goddess of love. So that is something, it's just a little bit of tidbit for you on this Friday. I know that, you know, the activities and fun things happen on Fridays. And what movies are you guys excited to see? I have not been to the movies in months. And I don't even know what's out there, really. I know Mortal Kombat. Okay, so I love movies like that. I think I'm going to go try and check it out this weekend. And see, I'll let you guys know all about it. But we're going to continue with more music. You have me all the way up until 11 o'clock. I'm DJ Peaches. It is 10:18 in the morning.

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1: Next up, we have Freddie Fender. 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

KPYT 100.3 and KPYU 100.7, the voice of the Pasco Yaqui tribe. I'm so grateful and thankful that you guys are with me this morning. It was a great morning. It was beautiful here in Tucson, Arizona. And I hope that you guys will enjoy your weekend. And, you know, just so guys let you know that on Tuesdays, if you're looking for something to do, and because the kids are off of school, Tuesdays at the zoo, it's $3 every Tuesday during June and July at the Reed Park Zoo. It's only $3 to get in, and it's for the whole family. So go take your kids to the zoo, $3 ticket Tuesdays, June and July. That looks like a great idea. And then you can have a picnic at the park afterwards, you know. Has it been too hot yet? So I think that's a good plan. Tuesdays is $3 at the zoo, so if you're looking for something to do. And also, if you're interested in our traditional healing services, June 1st through the 12th, the Pasco Yaqui Tribe Health Service Division welcomes community members to participate in traditional healing services in Tucson and Guadalupe. The services will include spiritual cleansing, digestive health, reproductive and fertility support, ear, nose, and throat care, skin and herbal wellness, blood pressure, muscle pain and stress relief. And it's happening from 9 a.m. to 4 p.m. They close for lunch from 12 to 1. 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Eligibility includes tribal members, dependents, spouses, and eligible.

PYT employees, and there's the flyer attached to that as well. So thank you guys for being with me today. I really had a great time. I'm on the way going home. I'm going to go see my my baby, my granddaughter. I'm going to spend the weekend at home celebrating. Also, I wanted to give a birthday shout out to Bobby Valenzuela. Those of you know him as Robert. We call him Bobby. He was a police officer here at BASPA. So I want to give him a happy birthday. Saludos. We're going to celebrate on Saturday, and then Sunday maybe get up to Mount Lemmon and do some fishing. I'm really determined to get a fish, and I wanted to have a fish right here at KPYT with my catch last weekend. I didn't catch nothing. So any tips, tricks, anything you guys can send it over to my way, let me know how you catch your fish, because I'm determined, and my husband's probably like, hi Dios, another day of fishing, that's all I do is catch the line, hook them, you know, fix the line, he's just a fix-it man, but he's my tech man also, so he's a Mr. Fix-It, and he does a great job, so that's the first person I go to when anything doesn't work right. And let's see, yesterday the Thunder and the Spurs won 118-91, that was yesterday, and I think the Spurs won because there's like four nuns, they're Catholic nuns that have been going to the games. Whenever they're at the games, they win. Did you guys notice that? I noticed that. So I think that has a lot to do with it. Tomorrow will be the game 7 for the Spurs and the Thunder. Tomorrow, 5:00 is the game, and the series is tied 3-3. Man, so tomorrow's going to be a good game. It's going to, something's got to give. Tomorrow's going to be a really good game. So you guys could check it out tomorrow as well. So have a great weekend. I'm going to say my goodbyes now. La Chaparita is coming up next. She's going to bring you all the great music. So just keep it locked in. And we're asking for healing prayers for our brother, DJ brother Joey, Mixmaster Joey Lopez. He won't be on the air as he's been having some health issues. So just say a little prayer for him that he gets back on the air soon. We sure do miss his mixes. And we miss listening to him here at the station. Let's see. I'm going to leave you with some Michael Salgado here. So how about some Tex-Mex country for you here on KPYT. Have a great weekend. I'll see you next Tuesday. Keep it locked in to The Voice here, UMA Radio, KPYT 100.3, KPYU 100.7. We'll see you next week. Have a blessed one. Share a smile. Be kind to one another.

0: los enseñé a Busquets, Himalaya, Tiflaron de Desert, La Chaparita. Saluditos, saluditos. How's everybody doing out there on this Friday morning? It is now 11:27 a.m. Good morning to you. 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I have a special guest with me here. Unfortunately, he's not going to be doing his show, but hey, at least we get to hear him.
1: Yeah. What's up, girl? What you up to? I'm del vato perdido.
0: I know. Te fuiste MIA.
1: Yeah, I decided to go on a mission, on a MIA mission, to look for a good old yo-yo, the other half of the two wild and crazy guys who can be even wilder.
0: Oh, you were on a wild spree?
1: Yeah, that's what it is. Trying to get wilder than wild.
0: You're ready to wild, dude. Missing your mixes over here at KPYT, you know. Oh. Hopefully you come back and start doing the...
1: Yeah, hopefully on Tuesday you should be back, you know, back on the air, back on the mix right here on your station.
0: Right on. It'd be good to have you, Joey, and thanks for doing a little visit here to KPYT. I knew you miss it, man. I know
1: I do miss it. You know, I miss all the gente out there, you know, people that, you know, just ask all the time. It's like, where you been at? When you gonna be back? You know, but I'll be back, you know, and even right now I've been doing a lot of good mixes at home. You know, I got, you know, I'm not just at home sitting around doing nothing. You know, like I said, told you I got a hammer. For right now.
0: Yeah, it happens, and music just helps it along, right? Like, it helps you, like, smooth that out.
1: Yeah, if it wasn't for music, man, I don't know what we'd be.
0: I know. We'd be, like, talking too much to each other.
1: I know, huh?
0: repeating. Lo que pasó el otro día, and that hour, what happened, remember? And then otra vez viene el hour, and we're going to tell you again.
1: Y vamos a andar peor que los borrachos.
0: Oh, I don't know about that.
1: You know about that, huh?
0: Orale, pues, yeah. Well, it's good Orale, to see you, dude. And, you know, take care of yourself. And looking forward to having you back.
1: Muchas thanks for the girls right here. I got such a warm welcome from... You weren't here when I walked in, and everybody was like, Joey!
0: Like a surprise
1: like,
0: party
1: what?
0: That you
1: like,
0: didn't know about.
1: Yeah, and then what was funny is like... Well, because I didn't know who it was, the other girl that walked in. I thought it was Marta. And she goes, no, I'm Julie. I'm your cousin, Julie. And then she's like, you don't even know your prima. Like, and it's because I haven't seen her for like forever, you know. And
0: I was
1: like, yeah, I know, yep. She was like, soy tu prima. She was like, you don't know me. I was like, and then I was there looking at her and I'm like, oh, I go, Julie, now it took me a minute because for real, I haven't seen her in a couple of years.
0: It happens. You know, like, you know, when you don't see them for a while, you're like, oh my gosh, but she's my prima or my primo, but what was your name again?
1: yeah, exactly. That's the way I was. I was like, and then just gave her a great big hug, you know, because, I wanted to say to her, I got her in the side, I told her because, her mom just passed away not too long ago, and the Cruzita, I don't know if you knew her mom, yeah, and Dolores, and then I was like, I didn't get her my condolences, and I told her, you know, I'm sorry I didn't go to the funeral and everything, but I tell them, hey, I'm a DJ, I'm a man of entertainment, I'm not a man of mourning, I told her, and she's like,
0: no, no te sale una lágrima siquiera.
1: Shoot, me, I'll cry over spilled milk, girl. What do you mean?
0: I see you tearing. Go, Mac.
1: All the time.
0: Los hombres y lloran.
1: I'm tearing up right now just because you're asking.
0: Órale, Joey. Yeah. Well, our deepest condolences to Julie and her family, and then also you as well. And, you know, we'll look forward to having you back next week. And if all of you take care of yourself. And, you know, we're here.
1: Thank you to all you ladies, you know. You gave me such a warm welcome back, you know, made me feel good, you know.
0: Well, I wasn't here, but I still say hello.
1: I know, no, you all the time, you know, me and you, we talk all the time, you know, like, We're like besties of besties of all besties, you know?
0: Yep, así es. All right, Joey, well.
1: Okay,
0: Joey,
1: well,
0: the mix master for you guys. He'll be back soon.
1: Soon, very, very, very soon.
0: Very, very good.
1: All right, okay, thank you for putting me on the air with you, though.
0: Right on, Joey. Thank you. All right, here we go with some more music out for you on KPYT 100.3 and KPYU 100.7, UMA Radio, the voice of the Pasayaki tribe, with your flower in the desert, and Chaparita, the lunchbox music show.

Oh, yes. Throwing in some mixes there for you. Yes, on this Friday morning, getting your Friday going. 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UMA Radio, the voice of the Boston Yankee Tribe. Want to thank Peaches out there. You guys started the morning out with her on the More Variety Morning Show. Yes, she was jamming and waking you guys up, giving you the Tribal 411 as well. That's how we do, mi gente. Yes, we're not just only entertainment, mi gente. We don't just play music, but we keep you informative. Yes, we have that for you. Mm-hmm. All right. Yes. So, and she was talking about menudo. I was like, oh, man, I feel like going to Tanya's right now. Getting a hot bowl of menudo. I love the red. Oh, my goodness. Red con cilantro y onions y limón. Ay, me estoy saboreando ya. All right. Okay. So, yes. And, you know, so after me is not going to, so like I said, Joey was here for a little bit and giving us a little update, you know, of maybe his return on next week on the favor de Dios. And glad all is well. And, you know, he's just got to take care of business. When you got to take care of business, you got to take care of business. That's how it is, mi gente. Yep. I know that happened to me last week. I had to take care of some business, so I couldn't come in and entertain y'all, you know, start the morning off with y'all. Pero pues aquí estamos. Así pasan las cosas, the ups and downs, you know. And the main thing is that we stay strong, keep going, and we help out as much as we can. And we do what we can to take care of things. Like I said, there's always solutions for everything, gente. Yes, yes. If you break a nail, you can always go fix it. Se te pierde uno, si lo tienes los press-ons, se te pierde uno, pues just make sure you have extras right there, y se te compones, ya, boom, boom, just stick it on your finger, y ya, ahí está, tan, tan, and, you know, it's you're all set, otra vez, te vas ahí a bailar, or you go and type, you know, whatever you gotta do, or you go and rake, or you go and turn on the TV, you know, and, pero pues, nombre, si es así, las cosas pasan, and now we have to do what we gotta do to take care of it, and then get back to our routine. Yes, get back to work, reality, back to reality. Yes, yes. All right, but the DJing is something like, I don't know, for me, it's like my playtime. You know, I love coming in here playing music for y'all. As most of our DJs, that's how they feel. They have that passion, you know, to come in and play music, entertain you, and then, you know, give you Tribal 411, keep you informed, you know, and así es. And, you know, I'm so glad that you guys stayed together with us. Now, you know, we do have a little bit of technical difficulties. We get calls, you know, hey, KPYT is not on the air. Some listen to it on TuneIn. Some listen to it on the stream. And you're just streaming it, you know. And it's, like, really cool. So I thank you guys for doing that, for staying with us and continuing to support us in that way and not giving up on us. Eso. Así me gusta. Seguro que sí. And we just do the best that we can for y'all, okay? All right. Yes, we just keep it locked in, play it loud and proud, and we definitely will keep your tunes going for you throughout your day. And we have our DJs that come in, you know, throughout the week, and then we also have the ghost, the DJ ghost, who, you know, also keeps it going. So we got to give a big ol' también, you know, big ol' applause to him también para que sigamos. All right, so it's already 12 o'clock, mi gente. Buenas tardes to you. Let's keep it going with some more music up for you on this Friday. Hope you're having a good one. If you're not, just shake it off and, you know, get back on track, okay? All right, aquí estamos con esta cancioncita, a oldie but goodie, pero sí me encanta muchísimo. Okay, but primero, este first legal ID.

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Santa. That's going to do it for me. Again, it's going to be the DJ Ghost. Joey will be back next week. Thanks for tuning in, Joey. I will be playing the song you requested, Country Time.

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You know, she came to see him one last time. 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

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I don't think so. I'm bringing back to Khaled. Khaled. Khaled. I'm bringing back to Khaled. I don't think so.

I'm going back to Cali, rising, surprising, advising, realizing she's sizing me up. Her bikini small, heels tall. She said she likes the ocean. She's on the beach, in the beach, suntan lotion. Now,

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1: Variety is a surprise.